All my exes would agree on something. I'm not sure what it is, though, and I ain't gonna ask either. It's Crazy Country, 105.9, the voice of the valley. Hope you're having a great Sunday afternoon out there. My name's Dylan Ortega, hanging with you, and our weather's looking good for this evening. Lows down into the 50s overnight with some patchy fog rolling in, and tomorrow, 78 degrees.

0: That's Thomas Rhett and Mamaw's House here on Crazy Country. Don't forget, 7 to midnight tonight, Doug Nelson has the Crazy Country Classics for you. He plays the best of that classic country music. Like I said, 7 to midnight tonight. Be sure to check it out. In a few minutes, we'll be back with some Luke Combs and Coe Wetzel here on Crazy.
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a new one from Brad Paisley and Miranda Lambert called Someone Else's Arms. And we'll keep it moving with a little Luke Bryan. 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

a ranch hand in a pinch, man. 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'Cause she's a gold digger with a quick trigger. A cast iron skillet swing.

horseback. Now he's a buckskin, 15 hands, 5-time team road champion.

little throwback from 2012 right there. That's called Don't Rush, Kelly Clarkson and Vince Gill, right here on Crazy Country. Happy Sunday to you. Weather's looking good for this evening. Flows into the 50s, some patchy fog along the coast. And for tomorrow, 78 degrees, partly cloudy skies. 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

0: John Morgan and Kid Myself here on Crazy Country. 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It's called Where Do You Hide It Wednesday.
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0: 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I'm digging for my pumpkin spice scented candles. The air feels a little fresher, making it perfect for evening walks and layering up with sweaters and scarves. I know, it might not get that cold, but shorter days mean earlier evenings for wrapping up in blankets and sipping herb tea and cider. 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Football season is here, which means time to grab some game day snacks, spirits, craft beer, and wine. 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I always look through the beef stew recipes and jot down my favorite ingredients, and right now the harvest is fresh with carrots, potatoes, celery, onions, and tomatoes. 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

Morgan Wallen here on Crazy Country. My name's Dylan Ortega. Thank you so much for hanging out with me. It is time for me to make some room for Doug Nelson, who is on the way in next with the Crazy Country Classics. Until then, though, I'm going to leave you this one from Little Big Town. This one's called Better Man.

Crazy Country Classics. I'm Doug Nelson. The Crazy Country Classics are brought to you by O'Connor Pest Control. Proud to bring you the songs that made country great. I'll be with you till midnight playing all the oldies like this one from Willie.

Boys and Bop Bop Bobby Sue from 1982 on the Crazy Country Classics. A year before that, Clint Black and the late great Roy Rogers released this one. It's called Hold On, Partner, from 1991.

0: John Anderson and Let Go with a Stone on the Crazy Country Classics. I'm Doug Nelson. Well, Craig Morgan has announced a new album, My Country. The 11-track record will feature a cover of Toby Keith's American Soldier. As a preview, Craig Morgan has released his new song, I'm Country Music. The full album, My Country, will be out on November the 6th.
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from 1989, Eddie Raven in A Letter to You on the Crazy Country Classics. That same year of 1989 brought this song from Shenandoah. It's called Sunday in the South on the Crazy Country Classics.

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George Jones from 1983, and I always get lucky with you. I'm Doug Nelson on your Sunday night with you till midnight, playing all the country classics like this one from Waylon Jennings. It's called America. America.

Crazy Country 105.9. I'm Doug Nelson with Randy Travis. This song came out in 1985, even though it's called 1982.

0: Breaker 1-9, this here's a rubber duck. You got a copy on me, Big Ben, come on. Yeah, 10-4, Big Ben, for sure. By golly, it's clean, clear to Flagtown, come on. Yeah, it's a big 10-4 there, Big Ben. Yeah, we definitely got the front door, good buddy. Mercy sakes alive, looks like we've got us a convoy.
1: It was the dark of the moon on the 6th of June in a Kenworth pulling logs. Cab over Pete with a reefer on and a Jimmy hauling hogs. We is heading for Bear on I-10 about a mile out of Shaky Town. I says, Pigpen, this here's a rubber duck and I'm about to put the hammer.

0: 10, four, about 5 miles or so. 10, roger, them hogs is getting intense up here.
1: By the time we got into Tulsa Town, we had 85 trucks in all. But they's a roadblock up on the clover leaf, and them bears was wall to wall. Yeah, them smokies as thick as bugs on a bumper. They even had a bear in the air. I says, calling all trucks, this here's the duck. We have

0: that pig pen? Negatory, pig pen. You're still too close. See how them hawks are starting to close up my sinuses. Mercy sakes, you better back off another 10.
1: Well, we rolled up Interstate 44 like a rocket sled on rails. We tore up all of our swindle sheets and left them setting on the scales. By the time we hit that shy town, them bears was getting smart. They'd brought up some reinforcements from the Illinois National Guard. There's armored cars and tanks and jeeps and rigs of every size. Yeah, them chicken coops was full of bears and choppers filled the skies. Well, we shot the line, we went for broke with 1,000 screaming trucks and 11 long-haired friends of Jesus in a chartreuse microbus.
0: Yeah, rubber duck to a sodbuster. Come on there, you have 10-4 sodbuster. Listen, you want to put that microbus in behind that suicide jockey? Yeah, he's hauling dynamite and he needs all the help he can get.
1: Well, we laid a strip for the Jersey Shore and prepared to cross the line. I could see the bridge was lined with bears, but it didn't have a doggone dime. I says, Pigpen, this here's a rubber duck. We just ain't gonna pay no toll. So we crashed the gate doing 98. I says, let

0: back on out here, so keep the bugs off your glass and the bears off your tail.
1: Looks like we got ourselves a convoy from C.W. McCall back in 1976. I even had a CB radio after that song came out. Kenny Chesney's already expanding his 2027 tour. The country star announced that he's adding a second performance in Foxborough, Massachusetts, after the first one sold out. The second show is set for August 27th. He kicks off his tour in April in Tampa, Florida, and ends up in August in Foxborough, and tickets went on sale this past Friday to see Kenny Chesney.
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classics. That one was from 1974. 20 years later, in 1994, Clint Black released this one. It's called Wherever You Go on the Crazy Country Classics.

0: 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Hearts Aren't Made to Break, They're Made to Love, from 1986.
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Willie Nelson and My Heroes Have Always Been Cowboys from 1980 on the Crazy Country Classics. 2 years after that, in 1982, a new guy hit the country scene. His name was George Strait, and he sang Unwound.

0: poured the wine, and I've had a beautiful time. You poured out your feelings while we poured the wine, and I've had a beautiful time.
1: Pearl Haggard's had a beautiful time on the Crazy Country Classics from 1985. In 1974, Mickey Gilley released this song. If I send a rose

Ray Price and Heartaches by the Number on the Crazy Country Classics. I'm Doug Nelson with you till midnight, playing all the oldies. Here are the Oak Ridge Boys.

0: Yeah, what do you do with good old boys like me?
1: Good old boys like me, from the gentle giant Don Williams, from 1980 on the Crazy Country Classics. I see where our neighbor Kenny Loggins revealed that he secretly married his longtime girlfriend, Lisa Hawkins. The revelation came during a screening for his documentary, Kenny Loggins, Convictions of the Heart, which took place in L.A. in September. The documentary features a picture of the couple after they eloped to Hawaii. Loggins and Hawkins revealed their relationship in 2023 and shared they had been dating for 5 years up to that point. Newlyweds, congratulations.
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0: Tanya Tucker from 1978 on the Crazy Country Classics. In 1979, Larry Gatlin and the Gatlin Brothers released this one.
1: Oh.

0: from 1977, Ronnie Millsap, and it was Almost Like a Song on the Crazy Country Classics. 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
1: Charlie Pride from 1969 with his rendition of Kalaja. You're listening to the Crazy Country Classics. We do it every Sunday night, 7 to midnight, right here on Crazy Country. All the great songs from the 60s, 70s, 80s, 90s. Here's

The Marshall Tucker Band from 1977 and Heard It in a Love Song. I'm Doug Nelson, taking you back to 1982 now with George Jones.

0: Conway Twitty's Slow Hand on the Crazy Country Classics. The country music community is coming together to celebrate the life and career of Dolly Parton next month. The CMA presents I Will Always Love You, a celebration of Dolly Parton, will air live on ABC from Belmont University on October 21st. The two-hour televised event will celebrate the country star as an artist, entertainer, humanitarian, and entrepreneur.
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1: Merle Haggard, one of the prides of Bakersfield and Kern River. It is a wild one. Here's Katie Oslin from 1988, and I'll always come back on the Crazy Country Classics.

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Crazy Country from 1976. Way back in 1960, Jim Reeves released this one. Am I?

Dolly Parton and Ricky Van Shelton from 1991 and Rockin' Years. Ann Murray released this one in 1980.

Dolly Parton's Love is Like a Butterfly. We heard them together earlier, now separately. First Dolly, and now Ricky Van Shelton.

0: Since I Don't Have You, Ronnie Millsap on the Crazy Country Classics. Well, a sleep expert is offering tips on how to get better sleep. The College of Health and Human Sciences Department at Purdue University says avoid naps that are more than 10 to 20 minutes, have a consistent bedtime, and set conditions to cool, dark, and quiet. They recommend avoiding large amounts of food, alcohol, and blue light, like computers, right after dinner. Her advice comes after a recent report from the CDC that showed about 71% of American adults says they experienced fatigue on multiple days over the past 3 months. Join the club.
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and all his kin. They would like to thank you folks for kindly dropping in. You're all invited back again to this locality to have a heaping heaven of their hospitality. Beverly Hillbillies, that's what they call them now.

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3: My granddaddy ranch down in East Tennessee. 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
1: Here we go.
0: Charlie, good morning. 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
1: Great number, 77.
0: That is quite lucky, isn't it?
1: Yes, it is.
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0: love you anymore. 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
1: Imagine that.
0: It's officially came out. They were spotted like last week having dinner somewhere, and they caught them, paparazzi caught them walking out. And then I guess either her or him verified it this weekend. So I'm sure that's what you woke up wondering this morning. Is it true? And so now you know it is. So if you're a 49er fan, or if you're related to one, or if you live with one, it was a good weekend for them.
1: Oh, yeah.
0: Chargers did not win.
1: No.
0: Rams did not win.
1: Nope.
0: Those Raiders won.
1: Yep.
0: And Monday Night Football officially kicks off tonight. Eagles at the Bears.

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0: told you that. It's Crazy Country 105.9. So I asked Allie the other day. She was talking about Tucker Wetmore and Ella Langley, and I go, "What is he a good-looking guy?" And she goes, "Oh, yes." And then she goes, "Well, I didn't really mean it like that." I go, "Well, you said it with like tons of emotion." But he looks a little bit like Riley Green.
1: Yeah, a little bit.
0: You know, skinny, tall, and a mustache.
1: And plays a guitar.
0: Everything we're not.
1: Yes.
0: 77 for a high today. It's Carp and Charlie. And if you're into The Voice is on tonight. It's Blind Auditions Part 4. And we are going to play a song from Riley Green in just a bit, who is one of the coaches on The Voice. We also have Blake Shelton coming up before long. And Shaboozy, that's for Don, listening to us in Santa Barbara. He wants to hear that this morning. So we'll get it on in the next 10 minutes. Get ready for a beautiful day today. High of
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0: little early for this, Charlie, but this one is for you. It is National Beer Drinkers Day today.
1: Beer Drinkers Day.
0: Yeah, you want to talk a little bit more about that?
1: We can.
0: We will in just a few minutes, and that's some good news for you.
1: Yes. Mm-hmm. What's the good news?
0: Well, it's National Beer Drinkers Day.
1: Oh, there we go. Yes.
0: It's your day.
1: I was thinking what kind of beer I like.
0: Yeah, I know. Yes. Like the red redneck Budweiser.
1: Yep.
0: The old-fashioned stuff.
1: That was my dad's. He loved it, too.
0: Yeah. This seems like what real country people drink.
1: It was.
0: Yeehaw. Shaboozy.

0: So what was the first beer that you tasted?
1: Budweiser.
0: Was it like out of a red can?
1: Bottle.
0: Your dad?
1: Yeah.
0: 14, one of the stats I have here, 14% of fathers will give their kids beer for the first time.
1: beer and he tried to get me to smoke a cigarette once.
0: God, how old are you? 4?
1: Probably 9 or 10.
0: Weren't you selling cigarettes?
1: I was, and he found my stash, and he goes, "What are these?" I had cartons and cartons of different brands, and he wanted to smoke one, and I threw up, and I was like, "I said, I don't smoke."
0: So you were selling them, and is that when he tried to get you to smoke them?
1: Yeah.
0: He wanted you to smoke them to try to teach you a lesson?
1: No, he just wanted to...
0: A companion to smoke
1: yeah,
0: with?
1: Yeah.
0: Golly. Not the father of the year right there, huh? Well, anyways, John Morgan's going to sing Kid Myself, Morgan Wallen chasing you on the way. And I'm in the mood for some Alabama. You cool with that?
1: Oh, yes.
0: We'll do some Alabama. Classic song before 7.
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0: when our daughter Daisy, she's now 7, but when she was like, I want to say 1.5 or 2, if she would cry, which happened a lot, you know, baby, there's a song that we would play, and the second it came on, that kid stopped crying.
1: Really?
0: And this is it, Chasing You.

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0: what's happening here. I like this weather. It's going to be great today. The weekend wasn't bad at all. It was really nice, actually.
1: No.
0: What can we expect today, Charlie?
1: High of 77.
0: Soak it up.
1: Yeah.
0: Or what?
1: Or it's going to get nicer.
0: Yeah.
1: Something like that.
0: Sure is. 88 for high tomorrow. 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

0: 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First of all, congratulations to the Pirates on a great win.
1: Oh, yeah. Go Pirates.
0: Oh, my gosh, man. We listened to that entire game on the air. And it was just, it was awesome hearing it on the radio because you're like playing it out in your head. And it was in Atascadero, the Greyhounds, and we beat them. I think it was like, I don't know, 24-18 or something like that.
1: Something like that.
0: But man, that definitely makes me happy. We should put that on the list this morning for three things that make you happy. It's brought to you by All Star Heating and Air Conditioning because the perfect temperature makes you happy. I got one for you. When you get a shopping cart that has four perfect wheels.
1: Oh, yeah.
0: And that happens at most places.
1: Yeah.
0: I mean, like if I'm at El Rancho, they always work. You know where they don't work?
1: Where at?
0: The Goodwill.
1: The Goodwill.
0: And it's like, we like to go to the Goodwill. We'll go like once a week. We haven't been to the new one in Buellton, but like the one in Lompoc, man, or the one in Santa Maria. It's just funny. You get in there and there's never enough carts. And you need one. We need one because we got kids. And then the last time we were there, it's like one wheel wouldn't even budge. It was a front wheel. So here we are going through there. I got Darby in it and Daisy's walking alongside of me. I'm sweating, it's definitely a workout.
1: Oh, yeah.
0: But anyways, when all four wheels work, that makes me happy. Charlie, what do you have?
1: When I go out to the beach and open the door and that's that air, that's the waves, the smell of the salt,
0: yeah,
1: the whole nine yards.
0: That's a good one for sure, man. Here's one that just doesn't happen anymore. It, you know, is that when you hear an ice cream truck?
1: Oh,
0: you know that when you hear that music playing. When I was a kid, man, at grandma's house, was looking for 45 cents. Anyways, three things to make you happy. Brought to you by All Star Heating and Air.

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0: You know, our job is not that challenging. There's nothing that happens that really throws us for a loop. We kind of know what's going to happen every morning. We come in, we play music, people call in, we give stuff away. There's guests that come in, never stressful. And then you think about the life of like a first responder.
1: Oh, yeah.
0: Like a fireman. And I was reading a story about a lady who has three kids, and it was time for her to give birth to the fourth kid. And I guess they weren't expecting it to happen, but it just, bam, the baby's coming out. So instead of going to the hospital, they called 911. And somehow this lady delivered the baby in the front yard at her house. The police got there. And then the fire department got there, and the fireman, dude, it just delivers a baby. And his name is Dan Wilder. And is any relation to your mom?
1: I don't know. That's the meat my head went, what?
0: Dan Wilder, Charlie's uncle. Anyways, delivered this baby. It just made me appreciate that. For someone like us that have really simple jobs, there's so many men and women that have like difficult jobs, and that's one of them. Like with a fireman, or even like a police officer.
1: Oh yeah,
0: you don't know what's gonna happen.
1: Any day could change,
0: and you can't be like, I don't want to do it. You just gotta do it. So, anyways, a shout out to all of our incredible firemen and all of our law enforcement. Thanks for just being there and going with the flow, huh? Riley Green will obviously be on The Voice tonight, The Blind Auditions, Part 4, if you want to check that out, and he will sing for us next.
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0: 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Who are we being nice to today?
1: Davey Baby from El Rancho.
0: Hey, everybody loves Davey Baby.
1: Yep.
0: If you are going to El Rancho today and you see Davey, tell him to have a great day. He's on a Be Nice To list. We have a great day in store. 77 for a high today. Just about perfect. Perfect.

0: 59. We want to take just a quick second to give a shout out to Penny and all of our friends at the Los Alamos Men's Club. We had a great time.
1: Oh yeah, it was car show, the dog show, everything was cool.
0: The dog parade was just incredible. Yes. And there's a lot, tons of people.
1: Oh yeah,
0: really love Los Alamos. So I'm very happy where we are. I don't really want to leave the valley, but if I was, I think the only other place I would want to go is Los Alamos.
1: Some of the different buildings I went into were like old style like saloons.
0: Yeah,
1: yeah,
0: yeah. They do it really well. So it was great to run into so many of you out there this weekend. And I don't know what's going on this weekend. What I didn't realize this past weekend is they had this bug show at the Mission. Did you see that?
1: I seen it when I went by. There was bugs everywhere.
0: Right. And not the like the actual like Herbie bug, and then they had the Volkswagen vans too.
1: Oh yeah, lots of them.
0: Didn't even know that. I don't know what's going on. There's got to be something happening this weekend. Oh, it's another car show.
1: Probably.
0: Not probably, the Vikings car show.
1: Oh, yeah, that's right.
0: It's this Saturday. So this is such a great time of year, and the weather doesn't get any better than it is going to be today. What do we have, Charlie?
1: 77.
0: 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And keep it here, John Party on the way. We got Kane Brown coming up, and the song Jaded from Co Wetzel and Ella Langley in the next 15 minutes.
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0: Cole Wetzel, Ella Langley together. It's Crazy Country 105.9. We have the good stuff on the way in just a few minutes. Charlie has a high of what today, Charlie?
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0: Carp and Charlie here on the Valley's Crazy Country, 105.9, 77 today. There's a lot of bad news. We never talk about it. Unfortunately, you're going to hear it, but you won't hear it from us. We focus on the good stuff.
1: Well, the good stuff.
0: And that's what it's time for, the good stuff, brought to you by Wix Roofing and Solar, proud to be part of this community for over 40 years. A woman from Florida just found her 86-year-old mother after searching for her for 32 years. Mary Klein traveled to Las Vegas after getting a lead, and with help from a friend, police, local news, and even people living on the streets, they finally found her mother, safe at a transit station. Now they're heading back to Florida together, and her mom is about to meet the three grandchildren she didn't know she had for the very first time. So after 32 years of wondering and searching, this family finally gets to get a reunion.
1: That's really good news.
0: Every once in a while, something like that will happen.

Crazy Country.

0: So the San Ynez Valley Pirates, man, they just put on an incredible performance.
1: Oh, yeah.
0: Friday night. So much fun. We listened to the whole thing on the radio. We started in the living room. Then we went out on the front porch. We have a radio out there and listened to part of it. And then put it on the radio in the bedroom. And we just laid in bed listening to the football game, which was so cool. So there is another game that is, when is it? 10-9. Is that the next game on 10-9?
2: I think so.
0: Pioneer Valley. We play at Pioneer Valley on 10-9. Oh, so we have a bye this week.
1: Oh, okay, yeah.
0: Awesome. If you're a 49er fan, it's a good morning for you. If you're a Chargers or a Rams fan, not so much. And if you're a Raider fan, there you go. They beat the Saints yesterday. They weren't supposed to. Monday Night Football officially kicks off tonight. The Eagles at the Bears. And also on TV tonight, The Voice Blind Auditions Part 4. Tucker Wetmore now officially dating Ella Langley. And?
1: Wow. Well, I wonder if they're going to come out with a good song.
0: Well, they probably will. Maybe they'll come out with a baby. It's called Who Told You That? It's a new one from Tucker, and we'll hear it next.
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0: in the mood for the Pledge of Allegiance. Charlie, go ahead.
1: I pledge allegiance to the flag of the United States of America and to the republic for which it stands, one nation, under God, indivisible, for justice and all.
0: Yeah.
1: I haven't said that in 40 years.
0: I'm surprised you did, Bubba. I'm surprised you got it out. I love it.

0: So today is National Sons Day, and I have one, and he's so cool.
1: He is.
0: My little guy, Darby. Yeah, so celebrate your sons today. It's also National Beer Drinkers Day. So this is your day, Charlie. Well,
1: there we go.
0: Do you know that hops can improve your memory?
1: Really?
0: Yeah.
1: Hops. Oh, like the beer hops.
0: Yeah.
1: Oh, okay.
0: Charlie told us earlier the first beer he ever tasted was a Budweiser, the original Budweiser. And that was the same one I first ever tasted. I was probably about six. My Uncle Leonard used to drink them like a mad dog. And I was at my grandma's house and in the backyard, and he let me taste his beer. And I went home and told my parents.
1: Oh.
0: My dad, you know, a preacher.
1: Yeah.
0: Oof, it was not good. Uncle Leonard and my dad were like best friends until...
1: Until that happened.
0: And then it's funny, now looking back, that's the thing that totally it ruined their entire relationship.
1: Yeah.
0: I remember telling my dad, I tasted Uncle Leonard's beer. Oh my God, he was so upset. And it was the original Budweiser. Now, if I'm going to drink a beer, it's so funny, that's like the one I want to go to.
1: Yeah.
0: I like that. I like Coors Original.
1: Coors.
0: I like a Corona. The first one's like a little but after that, they just...
1: Ooh.
0: Go down like, you don't like Corona?
1: No.
0: Go down like what? I like Tecate too.
1: Tecate. Oh, okay.
0: Anyways, and then they, you know, we got so much craft beer around here.
1: Oh, I know.
0: You know, but it's so heavy, dude. The IPAs are so dangerous. I just can't do them.
1: No.
0: You know, you get like three IPAs in, you're like, oh man, it's heavy and strong and I don't know, 8% alcohol. Oh no! Stick with the lighter stuff. But you do what you want to do today. National Drink a Beer Day or National Beer Drinkers Day, aka otherwise known as Monday for Charlie.
1: Monday, yes.
0: Yeah.
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0: off ramps in Buellton. 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
1: Why?
0: just doing work, and that's going to be changing. They are going to start doing. I'll tell you in just a few minutes. They're shutting down another very, very busy part of 101. We'll tell you about it in just a few minutes.

0: So on September 30th, when is that? Tomorrow?
1: No.
0: Wednesday. 101 northbound and 101 southbound, both of those, the on-ramp and off-ramp to 246 are going to be shut, both of them. Both of them.
2: Just
0: so you'll have to go up to, oh, what's the next road? Santa something? Over by Vega Vineyards? Santa Rosa, maybe?
2: Probably.
0: Anyway, so you're going to have to, you know, deal with that. They're doing, I don't know what they're fixing. They're fixing something. So there you have it. Yay!

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0: 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The average man will spend $1,270 a year on
1: a lottery ticket.
0: No, try again.
1: Gambling.
0: You guys want to play along here? Try again.
1: Football.
0: We've been talking about it this morning.
1: Oh, beer.
0: There you go. Yeah, National Beer Drinkers Day. Charlie's like, well, I spend that a month. What a deal. It's also National Sons Day, so if you're blessed with the son, give them a little extra love. And then we found out, I was telling Allie this, and she goes, I think the other day was National Daughters Day. And I'm like, oh, no, I didn't see that. So today we are celebrating, at least at our house, National Sons and Daughters Day. Yeah. And hopefully she's not listening now, and she'll never know.
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0: A little worried about that guy. You know, cheated on his wife. She found out. Filed for divorce. Now he's like getting in shape. And he's posting videos like he's, you know, he's single now. I mean,
1: yeah.
0: But I don't know. It's just like he's like almost in a Snapchat type
1: something
0: of way.
1: Like,
0: it's like, oh, dude, grow up, man. What are you thinking? Blew it all, man, cheating.

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0: you who we're being nice to today. Who are we being nice to?
1: Davey, baby, from El Rancho.
0: We love
1: him. He's a good guy.
0: Davey, baby. We have a brand new month. If you'd like to get somebody on the Be Nice To list for October, this would be the time to do it. There's already a few names on there. So you can go to our website, krazfm.com, and click on Be Nice To list. You can do that there. You can also listen live. Go there and click on the listen live right at the top of the page. I think that's about it. We'll be back in tomorrow. We got some last-minute tickets for Ron White we'll give away. He'll be at the Shoemash Casino this Friday. We'll have some special guests in the studio. I think the girls' flag football team, I think they're coming in tomorrow or maybe on Thursday. The mayor will be stopping by. It should be a lot of fun. And we're going to get out of here. We have Kendra on the way next. Do you have any plans today?
1: I don't know. Probably go see mom.
0: You did a lot of Ubering this weekend.
1: Yeah, I like doing that.
0: You're going to take it off. You do like doing that?
1: Yeah.
0: You got some good tips?
1: Oh, yeah. Couple of $10 ones.
0: And then you had a delivery to Dunn School. That was an interesting situation. What happened there?
1: Well, they came from Albertsons
0: and
1: Buellton here, and then it went all the way over there. But the school, I've never been, and then I had to stop and ask somebody, and he said it's a... Just keep going around until you find a person, I guess.
0: You found the person?
1: Yeah, they was running through the field, so it was...
0: What, like a teacher or a kid or
1: It
0: something?
1: Was a kid.
0: No way.
1: They had steaks.
0: Well, it's done school.
1: Yeah.
0: I'm surprised you didn't deliver lobsters along with that. Kendra's next. If you're lonely and you need a friend, if you can, go to your local animal shelter, get yourself a dog. I'm going home to see mine. I love you all. Watch your wallet.
1: Yeehaw.
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Kendra's got two dogs and two donkeys. What other midday hoes can say that with a straight face? Nobody. It's Crazy with Kendra on Crazy Country 105.9.

0: voice of the Valley, Crazy Country 105.9, Dylan Scott with Can't Have Mine. And what a weekend here in the Valley and beyond, actually. I know Carp and Gnarly Charlie were at Los Alamos Days on Saturday. Heard it was a great time. And my husband and I were down in Santa Barbara at the 1805 event supporting our first responders. And we were treated to this incredible performance by an Irish band I'd never heard of before called the High Kings. And I listened to them all of Sunday, all of yesterday, because I just thought they were so talented. So if you just get a craving for some good Irish music, check out the High Kings. And then that was followed by Kevin Costner and his band Modern West. They were so entertaining. And I'm telling you, Kevin has such a knack for telling a story. And he was mesmerizing, just like he is in the movies. He was great. And then following that, I think Oprah got up on stage with Josh Brolin and they gave some awards to our first responders, well-deserved. And then we were treated to Pat Benatar and her husband, Neil Giraldo. And I was a card-carrying member of Pat's fan club in fourth grade. So to be right in front of her and watching her perform was amazing. And then the evening ended with the band Slightly Stupid. So wonderful entertainment for a really good cause supporting our first responders.
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Braitlin James with Water at a Wedding on Crazy Country, and it's New Music Monday. We've got a brand new one by Luke Bryan off his Signs album that just came out, Finders Keepers, and he's singing with Luke Combs.

0: Jennifer Wetmore with Who Told You That on Crazy Country 105.9. And this coming Friday, there's a chance for you to bring your whole family for some fun at Solvang Park. They're going to have a viewing of Tim Burton's The Nightmare Before Christmas. 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Fun for the whole family, so don't miss it this Friday night.
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Chesney here at the home of Pirate Football, Crazy Country 105.9. And our Pirates emerged victorious Friday night. They beat the Atascadero Greyhounds 24-18. Our QB, Brady Cram, did an awesome job. And the team has a bye this week. Here's Jason Aldean now with Lights Come On Crazy.

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Langley and Morgan Wallen, I Can't Love You Anymore. And you know, Ella won her first MTV Video Music Award last night for Choosin' Texas. Congratulations. Here's Chase Matthew holding it down on Crazy.

0: Valley's country station, Crazy Country 105.9. That was Parker McCollum, and we also heard my favorite new song by Chris Jansen, Don't Tell My Wife. It's a cute one. And in sports over the weekend, regular season baseball is done, and now the wild card series begins Tuesday. And I'm excited for this one. The Red Sox are playing the Yankees, and we've got the White Sox playing Houston, and in the National League, the Phillies and the Braves are matched up, along with the Cubs playing the Padres. So we'll see who wins these best out of three wild card series. And in football, our family watched one of the best football games I've seen in a long time, the Rams and the Broncos. And it was back and forth all night long. And finally, the Broncos beat Los Angeles at the very end, came down to the last play. And we also watched the Ravens beat my husband's Cowboys. They were playing down in Rio in Brazil. The Raiders are continuing to do really well. They beat the Saints 35-27. And some other key games. Let's see, the 49ers are still strong. They trampled the Cardinals. The Steelers came out on top of the Bengals yesterday. Wow, close game between the Commanders and the Seahawks. The Commanders won 33-31. What game was it, a blowout? I think the Jaguars. Oh my gosh, they annihilated the Patriots 35-6. And we saw the Kansas City Chiefs win again. They beat the Miami Dolphins 24-10.
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0: another new one for New Music Monday, Darius Rucker with I Believe. And I heard him sing that in concert last year, and I'm so happy to hear it finally released. I think it's such a beautiful song. And coming up about a month and a half from now, maybe a little, just a little over a month, is the Nature Track Film Festival opening. And they have two back-to-back opening nights this year, November 5th and 6th in Carpinteria and Los Olivos. And the director and founder of Nature Track, Sue Isiger, says that this festival is about the moment a story changes the way we see the world outside our own door. And she's hoping to keep that sense of discovery alive and bring people together around the places, wildlife, and ideas worth protecting. So tickets are available now. So you can grab them if you just visit naturetrack.org. And you can also see the other wonderful things that the organization does. They provide freedom tracks for people who have some challenges physically so that they can go on hiking trails and the beach. And they also provide free field trips for kids here in the valley to see nature. And it's just a wonderful organization. So check out everything they do at naturetrack.org.
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as You Drunk by Riley Green here on Crazy Country. And I've got to say, he's breaking my heart. He just released his tour dates for next year, and California's not on the list. What? You're going to have to fly somewhere to see him. He's playing with Randy Houser, Muscadine Bloodline, Jake Worthington. It's going to be a great bill. Here's Morgan Wallen.

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This is Crazy Country 105.9 with Kendra. Hope you're having a wonderful day. We've got some mild weather, high of 77. Should have a windy afternoon ahead. 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

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That was John Morgan. 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

0: Voice of the Valley, Crazy Country 105.9. That was Jason Aldean. And we also heard from Kenny Chesney with Take Her Home. And we have four amazing actresses celebrating birthdays today. Hilary Duff is 39. Naomi Watts is turning 58. Mira Sorvino is 59 years old today. And Janine Garofalo is turning 62. And we also have one of our favorite country artists turning 57 today, and that is Karen Fairchild from Little Big Town. So happy birthday to all of you ladies. And Davey Baby from El Rancho is on our Be Nice To list today. So if you know Davey, just be extra nice to him today. And if there's anyone you'd like to put on that list, please visit our website, krazfm.com.
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Jenny Wilson with John Mayer on guitar, phone keys, wallet, and it's New Music Monday. So here's a brand new one by Morgan Wallen. It's called Last Thing You Need on Crazy.

0: Crazy Country 105.9, Ella Langley with Love and Life Again. 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

so much for choosing Crazy Country 105.9. My name is Kendra, and our weather's brought to you by Suncoast Equipment Rentals, and we're looking at some mild temperatures today, high of 77. Should get warmer as the week continues, though. We should look at highs in the mid-90s by the weekend. Here's Brooks and Dunn, play something country.

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duet there, Lauren, Elena, and Chase Matthew with All My Exes. And here's another one for New Music Monday. It's Riley Green and Hannah McFarland with Go Again.

0: seems to be the hour of collaborations. We heard some earlier. Now we just heard Morgan Wallen and Post Malone with I Ain't Coming Back. And also Low Cash and Parmalee with that fun song, Let the Country Music Play, here on Crazy Country. And it seems like a lot of the artists that are coming out with new albums now, Luke Bryan, Riley Green, they all have these incredible duets with other country artists who are pretty awesome. So something fun to check out on each new release. And let's see, what else? Last night, my aunt freaked out. She's staying with us here for a week. And we had some friends over for a barbecue, and my husband was standing at the grill, and he said, "Hey, everybody, come outside, see her. You know, we have a new friend that came to visit for dinner." And it's a tarantula, you know, walking across the patio. And my aunt just flipped out all night long. She was worried about letting Dolly and Gus out because she thought the tarantula would hurt them. But I have news for her. Dolly and Gus can take out a truck.
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0: That was George Burge with It Won't Be Long here on the Voice of the Valley, Crazy Country 105.9. And coming up Friday, October 9th, is a valley-wide dance for 6th through 8th graders over at Buellton Rec from 7 to 9 p.m., $12 per person. 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

it a privilege to have him here over the weekend performing at Nashville Nights in support of the Friendship House. That was Bear Riddell with Church Girl. And now here's Kenny Chesney with you.

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listening to the Valley's Country Station, Crazy Country 105.9. 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High of 77 today, windy afternoon, and we should have warmer weather as the week goes on. Here's Cody

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Wetzel and Ellen Langley with Jaded. And we also heard from Bailey Zimmerman and Luke Combs. And now here's Graylin James with Water at a Wedding on Crazy Country.

a ranch hand in a pinch, man. Hotter than the red on a cattle brand. Cause she's a gold digger with a quick trigger. A cast iron skillet swinging lid flipper. Now he's a double wide on the county line. Sipping on a six pack of Lone Star Light. She did him dirty, took him.

horseback. Now he's a buckskin, 15 hands, 5-time team rope champion.

0: Brian with Country and She Knows It here on Crazy Country 105.9. And, you know, I talked about pro football earlier, but I want to talk about college football a little bit over the weekend. Quite an interesting game on Saturday between Oregon and USC. I was happy to see Oregon win because, my goodness, that linebacker with SC, he had this late hit on one of the players for Oregon. And I guess it was the quarterback, right? He hit his head on the turf, and they put him on a stretcher, braced his neck, and they took him away in an ambulance, and he ended up having a concussion. And I guess the linebacker, Desmond Stevens, he was celebrating on the sidelines. And everyone started criticizing his reaction. I mean, honestly, he should have been showing remorse for what he did. And he was eventually ejected from the game. I think he's been suspended for just one game. I'm feeling like he should be suspended for the whole season. What do you think?
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0: Max McNown with Better Me For You here on Crazy Country 105.9. 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

Blake Shelton with Neon Light here on the home of Carp and Gnarly Charlie in the morning, Crazy Country 105.9. And make sure you tune in tomorrow morning. They're on from 6 to 10 a.m. And I'll be seeing you again tomorrow. Hope you have a wonderful afternoon and that you're filled with joy today and always.

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Crazy Country 105.9. I'm Doug Nelson joining you on this Monday. Pretty nice day today. Looks like we got a heat wave moving in here the next part of the week. We're going to look at temperatures in the upper 80s and low 90s the remainder of the week. 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

Crazy Country 105.9. Hope you had a great weekend and getting your week off to a good start. We're here to help. Here's Lainey Wilson.

0: Zach John King and Get to Drinking on Crazy Country 105.9. I'm Doug Nelson. Don't forget the Buellton Farmers Market going on today. I know there's a lot of construction down there on the 101 right now, and Avenue of the Flags can be a little difficult to get to, but the Buellton Farmers Market is going on until 6 o'clock this evening with vendor booths, food trucks, and all the rest, so get out and enjoy it.
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0: Ella Langley, loving life again on Crazy Country 105.9. You're going to love life every Tuesday morning with Papa Carp. 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Papa Carp, he shares life lessons, quick wit, or heartfelt advice, and it happens every Tuesday morning, 7:30 and 9:30 a.m. with Carp and Charlie in the morning.
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Warming up as we head through the week. We're looking at upper 80s to low 90s all week long in the San Ynez Valley. 60s and 70s along the coast.

0: Crazy Country, 105.9, Kenny Chesney with Carry On. Kenny's a big football fan. We got Monday Night Football tonight. Philadelphia Eagles are in Chicago to take on the Bears. And speaking of football, congratulations to our San Ynez Pirates who knocked off Atascadero on the road last week. And they'll hit the road again this Friday night and play at Pioneer Valley up in Santa Maria. We'll have that game for you right here on Crazy Country this Friday night at 7 o'clock.
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Crazy Country 105.9. I'm Doug Nelson. We're going to check our Be Nice To list and celebrity birthdays coming up shortly. Right now, the latest from Cody Jinks. It's called Found. 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